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1: Flaring tensions between the United States and Iran again putting pressure on global oil markets.
2: The back and forth is pretty straightforward, and that is that Iran continues to try to hit U.S. naval ships, and for every time they do that or try to do that, they're going to lose tankers.
1: U.S. strikes on Iranian oil tankers, along with Iranian and Iran-backed Houthi missile attacks on American interests in the region, pushing oil prices higher, briefly hitting $100 a barrel Wednesday for the first time since July. Gasoline is up too. According to AAA, the national average jumped more than 7 cents in one day, the biggest single-day increase since May 1st. The new average, $4.22 a gallon. With the price of diesel also soaring, economists warn there's likely to be increased pressure on inflation, which could make it harder for the Fed to cut interest rates.
3: The Iran war is unsettled, and it's unsettling Wall Street because it doesn't seem to be ending.
1: Adding to that uncertainty, new concern about Iran's nuclear program. A new think tank report from a group of analysts who reviewed 6 years of satellite imagery shows, quote, a clear surge in construction activity at Pickaxe Mountain, a suspected Iranian nuclear site. The new construction raising concerns the conflict could further escalate as the Trump administration aims to stamp out Iran's nuclear ambitions.
4: I think this administration would likely reevaluate strikes again, potentially on some of these sites. But to really get at the heart of securing that nuclear material, it would take boots on the ground.
1: In Washington, I'm Michael Yoshida.
0: Kelangkaan dolar di Bolivia membuat masyarakat mencari cara baru untuk bertransaksi. 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
0: 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Saya Rosalyn Hiu, terima kasih dan sampai jumpa.
8: An artificial intelligence researcher says there's increasing evidence that Anthropic and OpenAI will create AI models that reach super intelligence. Several workers in that field are raising safety concerns that AI could soon hit that state where it will go beyond humans' capability to understand it, restrain it, or shut it down, and calling on others to pay attention.
9: You can listen to the warnings not just coming from inside the AI industry, but from independent experts.
8: Earlier this week, former Anthropic researcher Jacob Coxon posted his resignation on social media while sounding the alarm. The 27-year-old, who also worked for OpenAI, saying, quote, "The people building AI earnestly believe it could kill us all by the end of the decade."
10: I've never seen an AI safety tweet go this crazy. I think it's because people saw the cyber attacks in the last couple of months. They're also starting to internalize the rate of progress.
8: A more senior Anthropic employee chimed in on Coxon's post, saying that Coxon was correct. And Anthropic's own latest risk report for catastrophic events acknowledged the concern, but adding that present AI poses little chance of gaining such power. Wednesday, Anthropic said it believes the world would benefit from the industry working together on pacing the release of powerful models. In a report published after the company blocked accounts from developing bioweapons, Anthropic said it considers biological misuse one of the, quote, "most serious risks" to AI models. I'm Sherelle Hubbard reporting.